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1: Kenya is a multi-party state and it's an advantage to the women because we can use our massive numbers to solicit for positions in the political parties. Whichever political party does not have a definite strategy for women, then they will not have our support. We are still fighting for one-third representation in many institutions, and the current government, NAC, which is in power now, has honored by giving a third position to women. We can't say we have achieved maximum, but definitely we are on the way to achieving a third of women in many positions of power. Definitely in the cabinet, three are women. A third, of course, are women.
0: Il Kenya è un paese multipartitico e questo in un certo senso agevola anche l'affermazione del ruolo delle donne in politica. In questo senso c'è stata una decisione di attribuire un terzo della rappresentanza a tutti i livelli alle donne e stiamo lavorando per raggiungere questo obiettivo. Intanto posso dire che nel gabinetto del nostro governo ci sono ben tre donne.
1: Despite our achievements, we still have an uphill task to fight cultural barriers which stop women from maximizing their potential. We have, for example, the issue of girl child education, which my government is pursuing, giving a 5% bursary for girls so that we can have more women educated. Yet communities still don't value girl child education. So this is something that we are still fighting for. We have other cultural practices in some communities, like female genital mutilation. It is a barrier to girl child education because once they have undergone this rite, the cultural rite of circumcision, they actually don't finish education. And I hope that we will have a similar conference like this one sometime this year in Kenya, and specifically focusing on female genital mutilation. My government has criminalized female genital mutilation, but the implementers are shy to talk about it for fear of losing votes because they will be seen to be fighting culture, something that is so entrenched in these communities. Well, last year we have tried to achieve my coming into position of power, political power, from communities that practice FGM. I have gone out to fight it, and the government is really supporting. We have, for example, some district commissioners who have actually gone to rescue girls. We have cases of district officers who have gone to snatch girls from their right and in the process have been hurt also, but definitely the government is not going back in the fight against FGM. And I see that having an international conference in Nairobi focusing on FGM will really open up these communities that it is not only Kenya that is saying no to their cultural practice, but that the whole world